0: 92.3, where Vegas rocks. Free coughs from Sylvia. She brought the COVID in here, man.
1: Hey, dude, so the Burden Brothers, there's two brothers. Their last name is Burden, and they had a band called the Toadies. And this is They on Calm.

0: son, but that's only because he's not allowed to smoke indoors.
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1: 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Appreciate you, dude. Hey, this band is called Bill Murray. 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It's Comp.

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Dennis Huff, you Foo Fighters with the latest. This one's called Window. Still reminds me of an old Nirvana song that never got recorded. I'm probably wrong, but you never know. Dave's got connections.

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How's my crazy ass friends doing tonight? Hope you're doing great. My name is JD. Welcome to your night show. Looking forward to hanging out with you tonight, listening to great music as always on Comp with Nickelback kicking things off. Here's Rattle the Cage.

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Ramones, I Want to Be Sedated is on right now.

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Foo Fighters, My Hero. They gave you 3 hours of rock this past Saturday at Allegiant Stadium. 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

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Our 3-0 Raiders in action on Sunday, taking on the 3-0 Kansas City Chiefs. Game heard right here. We are the home of the Raiders. 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
0: 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Then at 1, Sylvia will ask for Gooch's song and play her own Metallica song. Then at 5, Dennis will ask for Sylvia's song and play his own song. And here's where it gets tricky. The next morning, Gooch will ask for Dennis's song from the previous night. And the vicious cycle continues. The comp listener that calls in with the right song automatically gets qualified to win tickets to see Metallica at the Sphere. Head to comp.com for the details. The Metallica Mayhem.
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Killing in the Name of Rage Against the Machine. Got this requested for Rick listening to us right now. He texted in at 702-876-3692. 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

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Never mind. 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
1: 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Look at that. It is Gooch. Get your ass up. Sorry I said that with such rage, but I'm up and I don't want to be up. But we're a team, right? I play music, you listen. 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

possessed me to do the old cowboy. Yeah, but damn it, it felt so good. Bush, Machine Head, Continetti 2.3. So, Disneyland tickets. Your boys got them. I'll be throwing them out here in the 8 a.m. hour. That's a family four-pack of two-day, one-park-per-day tickets, and then you get qualified for the ultimate Disneyland vacation, which is a two-night stay at the Disneyland Hotel Resort. And then four three-day, one-park-per-day tickets. Yeah, I think you're going to like you. Stay tuned. Listen to great rock. What do you got to lose? Beasties, No Sleep Till Brooklyn. No!

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Stone Temple Pilots' Creep. You know that song is about a guy who lost his legs. But good news, they grew back. Compton 92.3, where Vegas rocks. It is your buddy Gooch. And guys, I have an Instagram at your buddy Gooch. And yes, I've got Disneyland tickets I'll be throwing out next hour. And the hour after that, Breaking Benjamin passes so you can see them and Chevelle this Friday at the Michelob Ultra Arena. Oh, I love bearing gifts. There's Cage the Elephant, Beaches in Tennessee. It's Compton 92.3.

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A Longview, Comp 92.3, where Vegas rocks. So look, it's Thursday night football. The mighty Cleveland Browns take on the scourge known as the Pittsburgh Steelers. But tomorrow, it's all about the weekly football pick'em contest where you got some serious money on the line courtesy of Dollar Loan Center. I usually do that in the 8 a.m. hour every single Friday. So I want you to get your picks ready because I'm going to be asking for them tomorrow. Do your research and nerd out. Here's Chevelle, the Red. It's Comp 92.3.

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1: Tomorrow, some of us will wake up and it will be our last day on this earth. It will be unexpected and without warning. 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I'm John Morgan of Morgan & Morgan, and we represent many of these families. 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Injured? 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
1: Ugh. 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A family four-pack of two-day, one-park-per-day tickets are going to be given away in about a half an hour from now. 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Nine Inch Nails.

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Smashing Pumpkins Bullet with Butterfly Wings going to be in town on the 30th of this month at the MGM. 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Is that how you say it? Shinedown, Young Again, it's Comp.

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Nirvana, Dumb, Comp 92.3, where Vegas rocks. So look, the Disneyland tickets, I know you have been waiting patiently. I'm thankful for your patience. They're going to come out right after this song. Got it? Yeah. By the way, Weezer, going to be in town on the 23rd of October, and we'll probably have some tickets for you to win next week. Here's Beverly Hills on Comp. Get ready.

Beverly Hills, Cop 92.3, where Vegas rocks. Okay, now is that time. Disneyland tickets. I want to throw them out right now to caller 21. And if you're caller 21, you automatically get a family four-pack of two-day, one-park-per-day tickets to the happiest place on earth. But then you're going to be entered in the drawing for the grand prize, which is a two-night stay at one of the hotels at the Disneyland Resort. You get a family four-pack of three-day, one-park-per-day tickets. So I would advise you to try and be caller 21, 702-876-3692. Believe in that dialing finger. There's Ozzy. Mama, I'm coming home. It's Comp.

0: Hey, who is this?
1: This is Chance.
0: Chance. Well, guess what? I'm glad you took a chance and tried to be caller 21 because you succeeded. You got yourself Disneyland passes, bro.
1: Dude, let's go. I've been trying for so long. Let's go.
0: That's what I'm talking about, Chance. Well, I certainly hope so. It's a family four-pack of two-day, one-park-per-day tickets to Disneyland, so you can check out Disneyland and, obviously, California Adventure. And then you're going to be in the running for the grand prize, which is happening tomorrow, that drawing. And that's going to be for a two-night stay at the Disneyland Hotel Resort and a family four-pack of three-day, one-park-per-day tickets. Now, Chance, you know what you got to do. Say the name of the radio station, but say it like you've been there before. 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
4: 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We got some accidents. 15 northbound at Charleston. Craig Road, eastbound, right before the 15. And then you got Craig Road, eastbound at Walnut Road. Paradise at Sands Avenue. Washington Avenue at Lamb. Bonanza, westbound at Lamb. And then you got Swenson Street, northbound right before Tropicana Avenue. 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

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So, during the 21-song nonstop block, yes, I take those ears of yours and I just cram as much commercial-free rock as I can in there, right? Picture me making sausage. And your ears are the casing of this. Okay, that got a little too gross. But what I do need you to do is be caller 21 right now. 702-876-3692 if you would like two tickets to check out Breaking Benjamin with Chevelle at Michelob Ultra Arena tomorrow night. Hop to it. STP, Interstate Love Song, it's calm.

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1: I'm sorry, who is this?
0: Dylan.
1: Dylan, you're my winner. You got yourself two passes to go check out Breaking Benjamin and Chevelle tomorrow night in Michelob Ultra Arena. Hooray for Dylan.
0: Awesome, man. Hell yeah.
1: All right, dude. Say the name of the station. Let's go.
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Here, fine, take it. Two hands, hold it with two hands. 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

Nirvana about a girl. Compton 92.3, Where Vegas Rocks. Guys, I'm done. Sylvia, she comes in right after me, and she's got a gaggle of prizes you can win, namely Jack White tickets, Art of Squindo tickets, Breaking Benjamin passes, and then Dennis Huff. He will also have some Disneyland tickets and some Breaking Benjamin passes as well. The smart thing to do is to keep it on comp. Just going to leave it at that. There's Audio Slave, Like a Stone. It's Comp 92.3, Where Vegas Rocks. I'll talk to you guys tomorrow morning. I'm out. Bye-bye.

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4: And during the few moments that we have left, we want to talk right down to earth in a language that everybody here can easily understand.

those guys are actually going to be at Michelob Ultra Arena tomorrow, along with Starset and Chevelle. If you want to go see them, then you should call me right now. 702-876-3692. Be caller 21. I'm just in that kind of mood. We're gonna give these tickets away to caller 21. 702-876-3692. If you didn't get the number the first time, good luck. Five Finger Death Punch, Eye of the Storm. Welcome to it. It's called...

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Comp 92.3, where Vegas rocks. Congratulations to George. He got himself those tickets for Breaking Benjamin. That show's tomorrow night at Michelob Ultra Arena, along with Chevelle and Starset. Tickets for Jack White coming up next hour. Ozzy right now, No More Tears.

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Sonny Santino will host stars from the Las Vegas Strip every night with our tradition Italian procession Thursday night at 7 p.m. with Father Dave, the Knights of Columbus, Army Color Guard, and invited dignitaries. 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

Nirvana, Lithium, Comp 92.3, where Vegas rocks. Less than 15 minutes or so. I have to say or so. I didn't calculate it, but tickets for Jack White coming up. Nickelback right now featuring John 5, Rattle the Cage. 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

swipe app so we can always be together. Unless you're in jail. But when you get your phone back, we'll pick up right where we left off. 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

Zeppelin. Immigrant Song. Count 92.3, where Vegas rocks. Jack White is going to be at Fontainebleau tomorrow. If you want to go to that show, call me right now. 702-876-3692. We'll do callers 21, 22, and 23. How's that sound? I think like 3 is his number. I could be wrong. But let's say it is. 21, 22, 23, 702-876-3692. Good luck, Pearl Jam and Daughter. 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

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Winning is no accident. Today, I've got tickets for Litz. They got special guest Sponge with them. All happening this Saturday, Bel Air Backyard. House of Pain right now. Jump around. 90-something at noon. It's calm.

Oh, oh, what? Oh, really? Oh, oh, really? Really? What? Sorry. Having a Rachel moment. The 90-something at noon on Comp 92.3.

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101.3, where Vegas rocks. 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It's happening tomorrow at Venetian. It's a live discussion and Q&A with the artist behind two decades of Metallica's most recognizable artwork. 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

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Dennis Suffenu. 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Keep it under 90, dude. Hey, good afternoon. It's Dennis Huff, Comp 92.3, new Shine Down, Young Again. 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
4: 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Dennis Huff and you. And I told you we had a special guest, and it's one of my besties. I don't know if dudes are supposed to say besties. It's a good friend of mine.
5: Hey, you know what? I like bestie.
4: You're my bestie.
5: You know, what an honor.
4: How many besties can you have? A couple?
5: You can have as many as you'd like.
4: All right.
5: This is 2026, Dennis.
4: Because, all right. Well, I've known you for years, and it's Heidi the Butcher.
5: Hi.
4: Everybody.
5: I'm here with Huff Ninja.
4: Huff Ninja. At Huff Ninja on Instagram. That's me, man. Thank you for that, by the way. I always forget to mention it. So Heidi Shepherd, known as Heidi the Butcher, the lead singer from the Butcher Babies. Before you leave, I'm going to ask you to give me like one of your growls.
5: Oh.
4: Like a real good one. So be ready.
5: Oh, I left those at home.
4: So be ready.
5: Okay, fine.
4: If nothing else, I'll do it and just say it with you.
5: Oh, we're going to do it together.
4: What are you doing?
5: This is a group effort.
4: Okay, once again, Comp 92.3, where Vegas rocks. Dennis Huff, Heidi the Butcher from Butcher Babies. What are you doing? How do you have so much free time suddenly?
5: I was just next door, and I thought I'd roll on over and say
4: Dottie's
5: hi.
4: Having a Jack and Coke.
5: Yeah, you know, and just seeing my favorite bartender. But I wanted to swing on by because next Wednesday, we're taking over the Fremont Country Club.
4: I was going to bring that up, but I'm glad you did.
5: Yeah, I thought, you know, I'd just swing on by to invite you.
4: Right. Oh, really? I'm invited?
5: Yeah.
4: Shoot.
5: Yeah, I was hoping you'd come.
4: I was always last picked in kickball.
5: Well,
4: now I'm
5: first
4: invited
5: pick today.
4: By the Butcher Babies to go. I'm the only one here, though.
5: Sorry, that's why. Yeah, I'm so excited because, of course, we're going to be there with the one and only Chad Gray.
4: Chad Gray?
5: Yeah, you've heard of him.
4: I think.
5: Dig, bury me. I saw him like
4: he was just in here a couple weeks ago.
5: Yeah.
4: I'm going to try to get him back in before the show. So you guys have been playing a bunch of shows with Chad Gray. Now, Chad Gray, of course, singer from Mudvayne, singer from Hell Yeah. He's been doing a solo thing, and it's been doing really well. And,
5: yeah.
4: And I thought it was very awesome because I know you guys are friends.
5: Yeah, also, I think we spent the entire pandemic in his pool together.
4: Think, yeah, I was there.
5: You were there.
4: Yeah. How hard is it to swim underwater with a mask?
5: we don't need to revisit.
4: No. So anyway, so I thought it was cool that you guys are friends, and then now you guys are playing, sharing a stage.
5: Yeah, it's
4: awesome.
5: The tour has been absolutely incredible. We had a whole first half of it, and I cannot explain how incredible it is to look out there every single night and see these people having a religious experience, seeing Chad singing Hell Yeah and Mudvayne songs in the same night.
4: I always thought that would be cool years ago, and now it's happening.
5: Yeah, and it is really cool because people are really, really sinking their teeth into it, and it's incredible. And I'm so honored to be on each of these shows. And the second leg starts here in a couple of days. And you know, we're stopping through our hometown of Viva Las Vegas.
4: Yeah.
5: Finally.
4: Next Wednesday.
5: Yeah.
4: Tickets are still available, by the way. Fremont Country Club.
5: Correct.
4: You can get your tickets and go to the show.
5: There.
4: Yes.
5: Yeah. We haven't played in Las Vegas, I think, since 2021. And so we're ready to, I think that was the last time. So we are ready. We're rearing to go.
4: Well, the first time I saw you guys play the Butcher Babies was at that 48 Hours Festival.
5: Yeah, that was 2011.
4: Yeah, that was like 3 or 4 months after I started working here.
5: It's been a couple of years.
4: It's been a minute. Yeah, and it's like you guys tore the place down. I think Avenged Sevenfold was there. 3 Days Grace was there. It was a massive.
5: Yeah.
4: And it never happened again.
5: How
4: I think

0: you lost money, but.
1: Yeah, well, you know, that was such a beautiful experience for us. We had started the band like 2 years prior to that, and yeah. It was our first festival experience. So 48 Hour Festival brings in Butcher Babies, a brand new band, basically, yeah. to open up the festival. And we caught the bug. I think that's really what propelled us into where we are today.
0: Well, and it was like, you know, if you're looking at it, you guys played when the sun was up.
1: Oh, yeah.
0: So, and now you don't.
1: Covered in blood.
0: You have, yeah, right. But you haven't stopped. You haven't slowed down. You've had some staff changes and you've had some this and that and the other, but you haven't stopped.
1: Yeah.
0: As a group, as a unit. And I think it's great, man.
1: It's wild to think that it's been this long. Just the tours keep happening. The fun keeps happening. And I mean, I can't even believe it's October already, and tomorrow is October 2nd, which is a very special day.
0: Is that right?
1: Yeah, we're releasing a new album tomorrow.
0: It's tomorrow? I had no idea.
1: I've been sitting on this for 2 years.
0: Rumor has it I have a new song from you.
1: Yes.
0: To play here shortly.
1: Yes. Yeah. And this is actually going to be the very first time in my entire life that the city that I live in is playing my music.
0: Oh, man.
1: Yeah.
0: Wow.
1: So, I've got, you know, what an honor. Our team reached out and said, oh, Comp added the song. And I said, that is my favorite radio station. What do you mean?
0: Well, and I already knew that, which was cool. But I mean, you know, how cool is it that Heidi the Butcher listens to your radio station?
1: It was... When I first moved here to Las Vegas, and I won't say where I came from, but you can probably guess. When I first moved here to Las Vegas, I was searching for a rock station because where I came from, we didn't really have one.
0: Right.
1: And I found Comp immediately and I tweeted, I'm so grateful that Las Vegas has a legit rock station.
0: Yeah.
1: Comp. And I think they retweeted.
0: There's another rumor that we're the only one left. Which is awesome too, man. But we'll move on past that. Anyway, so it's Denisov, Comp 92.3. We got Heidi from the Butcher Babies here. You're booked up through, you're doing some Chad Gray stuff and also stuff on your own through, you're booked through October.
1: Yeah.
0: And then what?
1: And then I'm going to go trick or treating with my nieces and nephews. Right?
0: So you guys do a lot of Europe stuff and.
1: Yeah, we usually.
0: Like you're a global band.
1: Yeah, we've been so lucky to go all the way over in most of Europe and the UK. We did Japan this year. Next year, we've got a lot on the books with international and national as well. And so it's been a wild ride. And I do not take any of this for granted. I'm so grateful that I get to go have sushi in Japan.
0: How badass is that?
1: It's just an incredible feeling.
0: That's probably fresher than Hawaii's.
1: There's something different, man.
0: There is, man. Yeah. So
1: then all you can eat here.
0: Hey, would it bother you if I played your new song real quick on Comp 92.3?
1: I would be thrilled.
0: While you're sitting here in the building and you can hear it on the radio?
1: How about that? This is going to be a first for me.
0: And then we'll come back and we'll wrap things up.
1: All right.
0: You
1: sounds
0: got
1: good.
0: Time? All right. It's Comp 92.3, where Vegas rocks. 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

0: 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Blame It on the Wind. Heidi, wonderful job.
1: Oh my gosh, thank you so much.
0: Dude, that sounds so good.
1: Thank you.
0: Like, I like when you're like, oh.
1: Yeah,
0: but
1: that's
0: I like
1: my
0: when
1: specialty.
0: You're like, hello, I'm also a girl.
1: Well, you know, my mom wants to hear my singing voice, so I gave her what she wanted.
0: Is that right? What do your parents think about it?
1: My mom is so proud.
0: They probably heard it way before I did.
1: Yeah. I sent them just early mixes of the songs. And yeah. I do that on every single record, every single everything we do. I send it to my family.
0: Yeah.
1: I'm the oldest of six kids.
0: Right, right.
1: And so I've got a focus group. So I send them a bunch of songs. I'm like, okay, tell me your favorite. And that helps me determine which ones we're going to push for singles. And this one came back as the number one song. It was unanimous. Like, it came back. So, the jury was out.
0: Does any of your family ever be like, Heidi, that's trash. That's garbage.
1: I think it. They would just keep it to themselves. Yeah. I'm sure they've thought that before.
0: Yeah. Mom, that's not good. Don't tell her, though. Really bad.
1: Yeah, no, they're so supportive. My family shows up to all of our shows.
0: Yeah.
1: Whenever we go through Salt Lake City, which is where I'm from.
0: Of course.
1: Whenever we go through there, they all show up in their Butcher Baby shirts.
0: Yeah.
1: They're like a cheerleading squad, and they all get in the front row. My brothers are all dominating the mosh pit. And
0: church
1: so
0: clothes.
1: It's fun. Yeah. Yeah, they're my models.
0: That's awesome. All right, so as we wrap it up, I just want to remind you, Butcher Babies are playing with Chad Gray, Fremont Country Club, this coming Wednesday, right next week.
1: Yeah, October 7th. Yes.
0: And tickets are still available. There's another band on there, right?
1: Yeah, there's a band called Devil's Cut.
0: Devil's Cut.
1: Yeah, they're pretty cool. It's like Southern rock.
0: Oh, I'm in. Really, really sick stuff.
1: And then locals, Kissing Candace, some of our good friends, are also going to be joining
0: the
1: lineup. Yeah, so
0: with the honeybees,
1: yes,
0: on his cheeks,
1: yes, yes,
0: the honeycomb, not a honeybee.
1: Yeah, well, in his band we call him Aunt Donna.
0: Aunt Donna.
1: But yeah, Kissing Candace is joining, and
0: that's one of the raddest dudes I ever knew.
1: Yeah,
0: he's super cool.
1: Yeah, so
0: Kissing
1: we
0: Candace,
1: are.
0: Cool.
1: This is definitely a hometown show.
0: Yeah, for sure. Lots of family.
1: Yeah, and I've been reaching out to all my friends. Like, hey, by the way, I don't want to sound weird, but can you come to my show?
0: Could you please come to my
1: show?
0: I'm trying to bring my daughters, which is cool because they're old enough now. Well, they have been old enough for a long time, but I've taken to them a lot of rock shows.
1: Are they going to crowd surf?
0: No.
1: Why?
0: I don't want to start.
1: No, Dad says no.
0: Punching up people. Where'd you just grab my daughter?
1: Us in the corner just mean mugging everyone in the front row. Like, don't you dare.
0: I hate to tell you, but security at that place is also my friends.
1: So, well, that's good.
0: Beware.
1: That's good.
0: Again, Butcher Babies with Chad Gray next Wednesday, the 7th. Fremont Country Club, because I said backstage bar and billiards before, even though it's the same address. It's Fremont Country Club.
1: Yeah, it's next door.
0: I know.
1: Yeah, you can probably access both.
0: Yeah.
1: Yeah.
0: And we were just there the other day with Chad filming his new music video that we're not allowed to talk about.
1: Yeah. I don't know what you're talking about.
0: No.
1: But I'm so excited. I've never played that stage before.
0: Yeah.
1: So that is one place that I've been looking forward to playing in Las Vegas. And so that's a bucket list for me and a bucket list for my band.
0: Nice.
1: And so it's going to be a good night. And our album comes out tomorrow. Oh,
0: it
1: my gosh.
0: It comes out tomorrow.
1: It's called Night Bloom, by the way.
0: Night Bloom.
1: Yeah,
0: Night Bloom. From the Butcher Babies. Drops tomorrow. And you can hear the song we just played, Blame It on the Wind.
1: Yes.
0: On there. And it's amazing. You did a good job, dude.
1: Thank you.
0: I'm proud of you.
1: That means so much.
0: Thank you for coming down.
1: A friend.
0: And spending time with us today, man.
1: Oh, thanks. Thanks for having me. My favorite radio station. Oh,
0: man. 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